0: todos los éxitos. 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
1: And get advice. Ask for advice. Get money twice. I'm from the dirty, but that Chico nice. Y'all call it a moment, I call it life.

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1: 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But wait a minute, isn't this...
0: Shh. 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
1: 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Listen to the mariachi play at midnight. Are you with me? 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
0: Los 40.
1: I'm jealous, I'm overzealous. When I'm down, I get real down. When I'm high, I don't come down. I get angry, baby, believe me. 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And I can leave you just as